it out with greater crack. Sweet devotion, my delight. 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

money's in the house, only go for romance. 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'Cause when he lays it on with style, a ladies' man with a nice smile, and right before his eyes, sees a pretty young thing looking real fly. He wants to make the score, so he takes a hand and leads her to the dance floor. He's giving her line after line, she tells him that he looks real fine, 'cause he's the man, perfect timing. Just like when he's counting.

One more time. Roundhouse kick, karate chop too. I'm gonna teach you all the kung fu. It's an eastern thing, that's what I'm saying. While the retro disco track's playing, gonna make you shout, make you beg for more. So get

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I wanna let you know I'm not a fool for you. 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

Rádiu City Brno. 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You know you drive me up a wall, the way you make good for all the nasty tricks you pull. Seems like we're making up more than we're making love.